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Never a dull moment in your Air One community at what's happening, what you get to be a part of after Red Rocks Worship. This-

0: tears, and the tissue was, I think, a Rice Krispie treat. Like, what is happening? I mean, in a lunchroom, anything can happen, especially when you think back to middle school and high school. Shenanigans were going down. It's called Lacey's lunch table. You hear her earlier in the day on Air One, and she is sitting down with your favorite Air One artists and worship leaders and pastors and speakers and just diving into faith, the hard stuff, and also the funny stuff that makes you laugh so hard you're crying and need a tissue or a Rice Krispie treat. Yeah. Check out Lacey's new YouTube show, Lacey's Lunch Table, air1.com. I didn't
1: need a savior. 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Till I lost my way. And with the help of the church and your station, God has restored him.

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2: 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Red Rocks Worship. Featuring Chris Brown. The Lord is with me.
3: Hey, it's Tyler from Red Rocks Worship. We wrote this song to remind people everywhere that no matter what you're facing, the Lord is with you.
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It is unfair how love gets distorted in the human experience. Maybe as a kiddo, you had some traumatic things. I totally get it. Grew up in an environment that was like, this doesn't feel right. Or as an adult, hard things happen. Toxic stuff shows up. But God reveals to us his perfect love that is always available to you. Cody Carnes on Air One.

0: injury from dancing. Imagine that is what the emergency room employee has to write on their intake paper. Maybe you're going, been there, done it. Maybe you're going, Mary, what is happening? It is Air One, and it actually wasn't me this time. Trust me, my son reminds me, he's 11, how often I complain about my back and my neck, my sciatica. It's just all the things. But some of us girls, like bright and early in the morning, like got the kids off to school. And it's like, let's get out and exercise. Well, we were being a little rambunctious and goofy, and Molly was the one who was dancing and hurt her lower back. And when she sent the text later in the day and said, I feel so old, my back is still hurting from dancing. And I said, girl, do you not remember when I hit that one ball and I tweaked something in my neck? I had to go get a massage earlier today. What is happening? Jesus, come back.
1: I just know that hearing my kids worship must be what God feels like when he hears me.
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7: 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He meets you in it. He's the God who weeps with you and walks through it with you. And his comfort, it just doesn't dry tears. It heals hearts. On that hill, Jesus didn't just die, he won. 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
0: What an interesting process as we feel and see the external on the outside chipping away and just responding to the elements and the human experience, but having the hope, the greatest hope in Jesus. 2 Corinthians 4:16. That is why we never give up. Though our bodies are dying, our spirits are being renewed every day. I'm Mary, that's your verse of the day on Air One Worship Now.

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You either went through it as a teenager or you are now

0: Is there any amount of breathing that will calm your nerves when you're involved in a teenager's driver's test? As the instructor, as the parent, as someone who just knows it's happening. Air one, I am Mary. One of my girlfriends texted me earlier today and said, well, I'm taking him for his driver's test. And this is her second kiddo who might be driving. So she's been through it with the other one, but you know, kids are different. They've all got different energy levels and their eyes set on certain things or the confidence. And I wanted to shoot back like, hey, you got this. And here's the Bible verse and did all the things. And none of those bad. But I also remembered my therapist friend saying, you don't got to have the answers. Just be there and listen. So I said, let me know how it goes. Guys, it went well. Jesus be near.
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3: 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And I wanted to write a song acknowledging that. Man, whatever it costs, I'm spending it all. God, I give you all the glory. It's yours.
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0: What an interesting process as we feel and see the external on the outside chipping away and just responding to the elements and the human experience, but having the hope, the greatest hope in Jesus. 2 Corinthians 4:16. That is why we never give up. Though our bodies are dying, our spirits are being renewed every day. I'm Mary, that's your verse of the day on Air One Worship Now.

You're such a brat. Has that ever flown out of your mouth directed at a human or a puppy like in my life? Air one, I am Mary. Yeah, I know I am a jerk. I am immature. I lose my cool. And that's just what I want to shout sometimes. Whoever's in front of me and they're annoying me or my son, mom. I'm like, I know the puppy. Like, I just played with you for an hour. How do you still have energy? How about though, how the creator of the universe, we go to him like that a lot, like pulling on his, like, hey, right here. Did you get that? Did you get my order? Why didn't you fix that yet? Is this going to work out? He would never, ever

0: approach us that way. I imagine him just turning. 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Just the biggest grin ear to ear and filled with joy and excitement for an intimate moment with you. I know I'll never be on his level, but I have work to do. 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
1: need a savior. My son was suffering through addiction. Till I lost my way. And with the help of the church and your station, God has restored him.

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0: the floor. 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

0: It's easier to say, I don't have any regrets, and just ignore it because it hurts. Maybe there's a little bit of pain there, but it's also so powerful to just say it out loud and maybe work through some healing. And Pat Barrett, who you hear on Air One, of all places, is bringing us along on that journey, along with Lacey, who you hear earlier in the day on Air One. It is a new YouTube show where all the things are happening, and I love, and of all places, the lunchroom. 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And maybe Pat got on the table and acted a fool, but like in the best way possible. But fun and heartfelt conversation, Lacey's new YouTube show, Lacey's Lunch Table. 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
1: 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The story behind the song.
2: What's up, Air One fan? Phil Wickham here. I've got a song out called It Really Is Amazing Grace. I'm just taking that beautiful hymn that we all know and love, Amazing Grace, added a new chorus and a new bridge to it, written by a slave trader. And in the middle of a storm, he cried out to God, saying, God, if you help me, I give my life to you. And he went on to becoming a pastor and a minister. We all are in need of God's grace, and that's why I think this song's connected with so many people over the years.
3: It really is amazing grace.
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0: Hope you're ready to worship.
1: I am. Oh, you're talking about them. I messed that part up. Oopsies.
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it's one thing to head straight to the kitchen, get your cup of joe immediately before humans start interacting with you, because you know, our brains are tired and we need a little zap to get going. And the coffee maker in your bedroom. Not judging Pam. I just have some questions. But there's actually more to the story after Passion on Air One.

0: Coffee must immediately go in veins first thing in the morning for some folks to operate. I get it. I'm not that way, but I can respect that. So you got to head down to the kitchen, just rubbing the crusties out of your eye. No one talk to me, and get it in your body. But taking it into your bedroom, the coffee maker, more to the story, Air One, I am Mary. At first, I thought, what? You need to see a doctor. And then I realized what was happening in Pam's house. Apparently, her kiddos, I'm assuming teenagers, are also loving using the Keurig. She said, I've told them 1,000 times, don't leave the pot in the Keurig. After you're done, you just toss it away. Okay, I understand as a mom, like, it's not a huge deal when certain things happen, but when you've asked them over and over again, that's the thing. It's just the principle of it. She said, all three of the kids just left another pot in the Keurig coffee maker after I said stop. She said, so now the Keurig will be traveling with me. And tonight it gets to sleep in our room. My kiddo is only in sixth grade. And hearing stuff like this terrifies me about our future and sanity. I didn't
1: need a savior. My son was suffering through addiction. Till I lost my way. And with the help of the church and your station, God has restored him.

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1: 59 Seconds of Hope. 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
2: I bet so many of us can relate to Paul's words in Romans 7. Why do I do what I don't want to do? The good that I want to do, this I don't do, but the evil I don't want to do, this I keep on doing. I've heard it said well that sin is just doubting God. It's not trusting that His ways are better. So the reality is we actually do what we want to do, what our sin nature or flesh calls us to do. And if we operate, as Romans 8 tells us to, in dependence on the Spirit, surrender to the Spirit of God, doing everything that He wants me to do, being a woman or a man after God's own heart, that I will do everything the Lord asks me to do. For there is now no condemnation for those of us who are in Christ Jesus.
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4: What an interesting process as we feel and see the external on the outside chipping away and just responding to the elements and the human experience, but having the hope, the greatest hope in Jesus. 2 Corinthians 4:16. That is why we never give up. Though our bodies are dying, our spirits are being renewed every day. I'm Mary. That's your verse of the day on Air One Worship Now.
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1: And we just want 3 minutes, one song, and we're very low maintenance.
0: Air One. Worship now. It's

I know the stuff from the past, trauma, pain, horrible relationships, that stuff can be so loud and still showing up every day. But we say shh and no thank you. Goodbye yesterday. Elevation Rhythm on Air One.

0: Okay, so you could white knuckle the rest of your day.
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0: Sounds like an easy choice. Air One, worship now.

0: Some may say it's rude, abrupt. Why cut things short? Because some people are dedicated on another level that the rest of us can't understand. Because of that right there, what that song said. Air One, I Am Mary. Those things in life that bring you a little bit of happiness. Like being a human is hard. So any just sniff or taste that you can get of something that just makes your heart feel okay, get after it. That's when you're allowed to get feisty and get your claws out. Maybe it's going to bed early and you're like, I protect that time, or not committing to too many things. And like, that's how I stay sane. For my friend Jill, we will not even be done with our pickleball girl group game. And she will just shut out and my coffee's calling my name. Her coffee. Like she has a lunch date with someone important. Someone in politics or a famous actor. She's like, gotta go. I'm like, I ain't getting in your way, girl. She'll practically knock us down just to get out of there. You do you.
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5: 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I'm in healthcare. 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
0: What an interesting process as we feel and see the external on the outside chipping away and just responding to the elements and the human experience, but having the hope, the greatest hope in Jesus. 2 Corinthians 4:16. That is why we never give up. Though our bodies are dying, our spirits are being renewed every day. I'm Mary, that's your verse of the day on Air One Worship Now.

was not funny at the time, maybe even a bit scary, but we're able to find some humor in it now. Driver's Ed Test, yeah, after Church of the City on Air 1.

0: It's a, what, 20, 30 minute experience that feels like it's dictating the rest of your life. Your driver's ed test. Maybe you think back to being a teenager and just, and your stomach in knots and just sweaty palms, or maybe going through it now with your teenager. My girlfriend texted me earlier today and say a prayer. We're heading to the place for the test. I'm like, girl, I got you. Air one. I am Mary. Maybe I'm a bad friend. I told her. I said, not for my test, but when I was doing my classes 30 some years ago, we don't need to get into that. My instructor, very nice, very kind, super calm and just chill. We had been out on the drive, you know, when you have to get so many hours, and we're out in the country and windows cracked a little bit, and he had the radio off, as you should, because you're supposed to focus. And I glance over. He is asleep. And now I'm realizing how I should not tell my husband that story, because he would just remind me, that's why you're a bad driver. I didn't
1: need a savior. My son was suffering through addiction. Till I lost my way. And with the help of the church and your station, God has restored him.

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2: One day, everything will be made right. Isaiah 61. Even today, despite all the pain in the world, God is greater than all our pain. 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God is always nearby, so we can turn to Him. And when we turn, God receives us. 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God draws us into His arms, a loved child of the Creator of the universe. The perfect Father is loving and good. He is in control and will provide everything we need. The perfect Father is able, and He is always with us.

0: Worship has this way of meeting you exactly where you are, not where you think you should be.
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feels like. You're allowed to crave it. 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Because there are moments in time where God got us through some stuff. And that song's still available now. It's called Air One Worship Always. 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

It's not even about striving to be cool. It's just finding a place to belong. And that is right here. Arms wide open just for you and what you get to be a part of through your Air One. After Jen Johnson, Holy Forever.

0: Sacrificing yourself just to fit in. Maybe especially those teen years, some things bubble up and think, oh, I would change who I was or how I acted or things I liked or disliked or how I talked, whatever, just to be a part of a group. Because as humans, we crave that. We're designed to connect with others. This is a place where you come as you are, different paths and journeys and what you like and dislike and whatever. And you are accepted as you are. And taking that a step further, it's in the lunchroom. That's where we're hanging out for this because it's Lacey's new YouTube show. You hear her earlier in the day and she has a heart for Jesus, is hilarious and willing to say the things that maybe we wonder and think, like, do other people struggle with this when it comes to God? She'll say it. And then you get to hear these powerful responses from Christian artists you love, who you hear on Air One, and pastors and speakers. It is Lacey's Lunch Table, a place where you belong, just as you are. Check it out for free, airone.com. I didn't
1: need a savior. My son was suffering through addiction. Till I lost my way. And with the help of the church and your station, God has restored him. And

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1: 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And this song, my wife always says, is the reminder to the enemy what he couldn't give to me, he also can't take away. And so my hope is that it gives you just a little bit more joy to your life.
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He loves me, he loves me not. Remember those cartoons back in the day? A character would hold a flower and pick off the petals. He loves me not. Sometimes that's how I feel with my middle schooler. Air one, I'm Mary. We can be besties. Like, yes, we're tracking, we're good. And other times he despises me because I've said or done something he does not like. That's what I have to remind myself. Two of us together, God does.

You're overthinking it. That was what she said. I was hurt at first, but maybe you need to hear it too. When it comes to showing the love of Jesus to others,

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4: 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It's from the Bible. It says, do not worry about tomorrow, because tomorrow has enough worry on its own. And I've learned the secret of living in the present day, just with what it contains, and not worrying about tomorrow and not worrying about yesterday, but just today, just being in today and accomplishing the tasks for today and believing that God's going to give me enough for today. It changes your life. It simplifies us down to what we can handle. And it's true. Tomorrow has enough trouble in it. So I hope your today, God has met your needs and he has been enough for you. And I bet he has.
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0: 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Though our bodies are dying, our spirits are being renewed every day. 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

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It ain't us, no way. You pick the songs because you know what you want to hear, you feel it in your bones, and you take the lead. 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

best days. That is Gateway Worship on Airwine. What is happening? I'm Ashton. And by the way, that band, you can see them on tour 3 days from now. 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It is Torin Wells, Seth Schleter, Gateway Worship, Sarai Rivera, and Roosevelt Stewart. 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

0: Stop comparing your messy behind the scenes with everyone else's highlight reel. 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

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Let tomorrow stay tomorrow and pray that God quiets what's loud and what's heavy. He holds it and gives your tired heart permission to rest so you can worship now. It's not

0: I believe it that there is a very specific moment late at night where your standards for what constitutes as a meal completely collapse. That's just how it is. We're working adults. We are busy. What's up? I'm Ashton. It's Air One. And at 6 p.m., we have this thought in our head that I'll go through like, we should have protein. Maybe some vegetables too. By 2 a.m., holy cow, shredded cheese. That's it. You don't even have to have an excuse for it. You're just bag of shredded cheese standing in front of the refrigerator, light beaming on your face, no plate, just you and the Lord. And honestly, I gotta say, nobody needs to make major life decisions in that kind of condition. So no matter what is happening for your day today, eat the cheese, drink some water. We'll reconvene during normal business hours.
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14: Yes. Wow. Perfect. Love.

Believe for it. That is CC Wideans on Air One. I'm Ashton. Just giving you the reminder, if you happen to be carrying something heavy tonight, I hope you don't feel pressure to turn it into something beautiful before you sleep. If you need to offload it from your brain, we're here for you anytime. Be able to lift up and pray for you about whatever. Just hit us up at air1.com. Tap where it says faith and fill us in. You got the whole team.

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My son was suffering through addiction. Till I lost my way. And with the help of the church and your station, God has restored him.

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1: 59 Seconds of Hope. Sadie Rob Hoff.
2: I want to share a powerful reminder from Matthew 25 about staying spiritually prepared. In Matthew 25, Jesus tells the story of 10 virgins who went out to meet the bridegroom. 5 were wise and 5 were foolish. The 5 wise ones brought extra oil for their lamps, but the foolish ones did not. When the bridegroom was delayed, the foolish virgins' lamps ran out of oil and they weren't ready for him when he arrived. Here's the thing. The lamp alone isn't enough. It's the oil that keeps it burning. In the same way, we shouldn't just show up in life with the appearance of faith. We need the Holy Spirit to fill us up and keep our light shining. The wise virgins were prepared because they made sure that they had extra oil. It wasn't someone else's job to fill their lamps. It was their own responsibility to be ready. So friend, what about you? Are you making sure your lamp is filled with the oil of the Holy Spirit? Stay ready and keep your light burning brightly.
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3: A lot of us have a life verse or verses. Today's verse happens to be mine. It's Proverbs 3, 5, and 6 says, "Trust in the Lord with all your heart. Do not depend on your own understanding. Seek His will in all you do, and He will show you which path to take." It's perfect, right? I'm Dan. That's your verse of the day on Air One. Worship now.

0: Some things you have to earn. Some things you have to wait for.
1: 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You're welcome.
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So be it. That is Elevation Worship on Airwine. I'm Ashton, and Corey Asbury, if you follow him on social media, you'll know that he's a little bit of a redneck in the nicest of ways and getting in touch with his roots. Celebration happening later October in Texas. Yeah, buddy.

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0: You know that moment when a song hits and you realize you needed it way more than you knew?
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2: You're welcome.
0: Air One. Worship now.

besides longing for heaven, nothing will make you say, Holy Spirit, just come. Lord, take me now. Like flipping your office chair. Yeah, it's Air One. I'm Ashton. That was My Faith Today. Big thud on a big stretch. Weird thing is nobody turned around. I don't know if I'm half offended or relieved. Nobody saw it. The Lord stays on his throne for now.

0: If you've never really listened to worship music, you might think it's just slow songs for church people.
1: It's not. It's more like someone finally put the words to the thing you've been carrying around all week.
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4: 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This is Micah from Lost and Found. This song is representing look and see what God has done in your life, in the lives of others around you, and again, pointing right back to Scripture that every good thing and every perfect gift comes from above, from the Father of Lights. And so this is just a great reminder to keep seeking Jesus and to see what great things God has done in our lives.
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5: I'm a nurse, and things get hard. I see a lot of stuff that goes on. Air One brightens my day, and it reminds me to pray every day. God puts us all in a place where we can serve Him, and it just helps reiterate that every day for me, and I'm just thankful.
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6: A lot of us have a life verse or verses. Today's verse happens to be mine. It's Proverbs 3, 5, and 6 says, "Trust in the Lord with all your heart. Do not depend on your own understanding. Seek His will in all you do, and He will show you which path to take." It's perfect, right? I'm Dan. That's your verse of the day on Air One. Worship now.

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And when it led me to the cross, only then I understood that even in the ruthless pain,

right. I feel like I need to take this moment to tell you the Air One Worship Now tour. It starts up in 3 days. There are shows all across the United States. We're going from east to west, right to left, however you look at it on the calendar. If you need the tickets, we'd love to have you come out to the show and worship in person with us. 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

savior. My son was suffering through addiction. Till I lost my way. 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
2: The way that I share the gospel is through two questions. Between 1 and 10, 10 being certain, 1 being not so sure. If you died today, how certain are you that you would go to heaven? And so often they say 5, 6, 7, sometimes a 9. And the second question is, if you stood before God and he said, why should I let you in? What would you say? And so often they say, because I've tried hard, because I grew up in a Christian home, because I went to church, because I believe in God. Well, God says even the demons believe and shudder. And so the reality is that we can be a 10 because it has nothing to do with what we've done and everything to do with what God did for us through Christ. This is 1 John 2:13. I write these things to you who believe in the name of the Son of God so that you may know that you have eternal life. So today, I want you to know that you have eternal life because of what God did for you through Jesus.
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2: Hey, Air One. This is Chandler Moore, and this is the heart behind my song, God, I'm Just Grateful. Holy, holy. The Bible instructs us to give thanks in all things. We are to thank God for it all. And I think this song helps me set my eyes on the list of reasons I have to be grateful. God has been so good. And in the midst of fires and trials and struggles and battles, I still have a reason to be grateful.
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3: 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It's been a huge blessing. I just want to say thank you because you've lifted me up out of a really sad and dark place.
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Hallelujah. That's a new one from Phil Wickham on Airwine. I'm Ashton. You know what's weird about nighttime? It's the fact that everything can feel so permanent. From the problem to the worries, the loneliness. 3 a.m. brain will convince you that this is simply how life is now. But morning disproves that theory thousands of times. So don't let a dark hour convince you. It knows the whole story. Choose to worship now.

0: can't tell you how many times the song just hits just right. I just feel the Holy Spirit. As soon as Air One comes on, God is right there.
1: 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We just blare it and sing.

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2: What's your most attractive feature? 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But when it comes to the inner qualities that attract people, one trait rises above the rest. Loyalty. Proverbs 19 says, loyalty makes a person attractive. It is better to be poor than dishonest. See, when somebody is loyal, they stick with you even when it costs them. A loyal person stands up for you even when others put you down. They back up their positive feelings with positive actions. Loyal is also a word used to describe God's attitude toward you. He loves you even when you are unlovable. He treats you as worthy even when your actions prove otherwise. He stands with you. He is for you, and he will never abandon you. So this week, try to look your best, but remember that loyalty is your most attractive inner feature.
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4: A lot of us have a life verse or verses. Today's verse happens to be mine. It's Proverbs 3, 5, and 6 says, trust in the Lord with all your heart. Do not depend on your own understanding. Seek his will in all you do, and he will show you which path to take. It's perfect, right? I'm Dan. That's your verse of the day on Air One. Worship now.

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the river. That is Jesus Culture on Air One. I'm Ash in the middle point of the week. It's so easy to be tired. If you're tired, I'm glad you are here. You can worship when you're tired. Also, if you happen to find yourself confused or with a lot of questions, animosity, anger, our God's a big God. You're welcome to worship right now with Corey Asbury. Lift it up. Sing it out. Here's Out Sing the Angels.

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4: 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Air One is really, it's made a difference for me.
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5: A lot of us have a life verse or verses. Today's verse happens to be mine. It's Proverbs 3, 5, and 6 says, "Trust in the Lord with all your heart. Do not depend on your own understanding. Seek His will in all you do, and He will show you which path to take." It's perfect, right? I'm Dan. That's your verse of the day on Air One. Worship now.

That is Leland at Elevation Worship on Air One. I'm Ash, did it. I just got to get something off my chest. I got to confess it. I stole a cosmic brownie and some Cheez-Its from Lacey's lunch table. If you haven't checked out the videos, she's got Pat Barrett at the cafeteria with her right there at air1.com. You can find that. And you'll have to bring your own snacks because, well, we're DJs. We eat all the free stuff.

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2: Here's what I want you to do. I want you to look around. What places do you go every day? What people do you see pretty often? The coffee shop barista that you haven't learned her name yet. It seems like we have this invisible barrier, something that keeps us from going beyond this little nod, saying hello, and actually getting to know people. Why does everybody I talk to feel lonely? Why are we not more connected? For most of us, it comes back to this word that I hear all the time. Busy. Busy. Our heads are down. Our phone is up. Our to-do lists are being checked off. A lot of us have let busyness become a wall that's built around us where it feels hard to connect with anybody. So instead of dwelling in community and being knit into it, it feels like we're floating on top of it and we're missing it.
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how good God is. That's the new one from Brandon Lake on Air One. I'm Ashton. The middle of the night's a perfect time to raise a hallelujah. I mean, frankly, anytime is. Like now.

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That's the new one from Nona and Mitch Wog. It's Center of Attention on Airwine. Good morning. I'm Ashton. Glad you made it in. Maybe the coffee's not even brewed yet. Just turn the worship up. Let that fill your cup before the coffee dies. Now a

0: floor. Lord, you can have all the glory. 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
1: 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No checklist here.
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life. That is Pat Barrett on Air One, who is in attendance for Lacey's lunch table. Yeah, he brought snacks this time. You can see the videos, everything of it, air1.com. Yeah.

0: Don't fight alone. That is John Reddick on Air Wine. Good morning. I'm Ashton. Or should I say good night? Yeah, it's one of those weird times of the clock where some of y'all are just winding down, getting ready to hit the hay. Others are just getting up and going for the day. Coffee's brewing, uniform going on, truck's warming up, house still pretty quiet. And here's the deal. Before anybody, scratch that. Before everybody starts needing something from you today, remember this. Tuck it away and put it in your back pocket. It's a hard concept for me to grasp, but I'm still working on it. The fact that you are a person before you're useful to anybody. If it doesn't make sense, your value doesn't begin when your shift does. It doesn't identify you. Here's the deal. God loved you before today's first task. And the good news is he's not keeping score either based on how much you accomplish. All done before lunch. No, it doesn't matter. So now, go be useful. But maybe get the coffee first.
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6: 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Giving God praise, saying hallelujah.
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I'm told overnights are the widely listened to and streamed version of our Air One app. If you happen to be listening to the Air One app anytime, just tap the heart when you hear your favorites so we know what to give you more of. Like this one from Brian and Jen.

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2: Hey, Air One, this is Chandler Moore, and this is the heart behind my song, God, I'm Just Grateful. Holy, holy. The Bible instructs us to give thanks in all things. We are to thank God for it all. And I think this song helps me set my eyes on the list of reasons I have to be grateful. God has been so good. And in the midst of fires and trials and struggles and battles, I still have a reason to be grateful. God, I'm just grateful for you.
1: Air One. Worship now.
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4: A lot of us have a life verse or verses. Today's verse happens to be mine. It's Proverbs 3, 5, and 6 says, "Trust in the Lord with all your heart. Do not depend on your own understanding. Seek His will in all you do, and He will show you which path to take." It's perfect, right? I'm Dan. That's your verse of the day on Air One. Worship now.

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1: 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We feel you.
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Redeemed. That is Roosevelt Stewart on Airwine. I'm Ashton. Hey, real quick before I disappear, I want to remind you, the Airwine Worship Now tour, it literally kicks off 2 days from now. Okay? Just get the tickets. You want to see Seth Schleter, Torin Wells, Gateway Worship, all of that. Worship with us in person. We'd love to have you there. Airwine.com for the dates and all the tickets. Real quick, though, before I disappear in the daylight, today was one of those weird days for me. I don't know if you've ever had one of those. I know they're not exclusive to me. It was heavy things, good things, things I don't understand yet. And including one spectacular defeat at the hands of an office chair teaching me about gravity. Maybe your Wednesday had, past tense, had some of that too. What I'm taking with me moving into the present and future, you don't have to make every hard day meaningful. Thursday could just be Thursday. You don't have to find a perfect lesson in any of it. Sometimes the lesson is just to keep going. Laugh when something's funny. Cry when something hurts. Pray, and then pray when you don't know what else to do. And trust God with the parts that haven't made sense just yet. Because we made it through another night. Everything survived. Everything's normal. Everything is as it was when I started the show. Honestly, kind of not like tonight. That's enough. Be sure to worship loud and have a great Thursday. When the king's

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1: Hey, I'll go track down Elevation Worship. They got to be around here somewhere. And maybe also Chris Tomlin.

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4: Hey, I'm Ashton, and think of the overnights on Air One as your late-night snack for if you're working, worrying, or just wide awake for no good reason. 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
5: Air One has become a part of my daily life. 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So thank you for that.
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6: A lot of us have a life verse or verses. Today's verse happens to be mine. It's Proverbs 3, 5, and 6 says, "Trust in the Lord with all your heart. Do not depend on your own understanding. Seek His will in all you do, and He will show you which path to take." It's perfect, right? I'm Dan. That's your verse of the day on Air One. Worship now.

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0: Worship at home, the office, the car.
2: Yeah, she could keep going, but let's cut to the chase. 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

0: grace is?
1: It doesn't have a limit.
2: Which is genuinely good news, given the week some of us are having.
0: Air One, worship now.

0: This story's right up my alley. It's a really feel-good story, but it's also a lot of tech is involved, and I love tech.
1: All right, I was going to say tech or football. Okay, right. Here we go.
0: So Joe Little was fishing alone early near Astoria, Oregon, and he had set in this spot before as a boulder, giant boulder to fish, right? So the problem this time, that boulder moved. He tried to stop it, slipped down, and this enormous rock rolled over and pinned him underneath it.
1: Oh my gosh, this is terrifying.
0: It gets scary though, because he was below the high tide line, so this could have ended up way different. His Bluetooth earbuds were still connected though, so he couldn't reach his phone, so he's like, you know, call, hey Siri, call 911, right? And it worked. Police started looking for him. At one point, officers honked their horns while the dispatcher asked if they were getting closer.
1: Can you hear? Yeah. Getting warmer.
0: Couldn't find him. Put up a drone, because apparently the story, again, was written for me, and spotted Joe underneath the boulder. Firefighters worked to free him, but the terrain was so dangerous, that ultimately the U.S. Coast Guard brought in a helicopter and airlifted him out. Now
1: I have chills everywhere.
0: He's got some injuries, obviously, but he's going to be okay. So we got Bluetooth earbuds, Siri, 911, and a drone. I mean, like, this is awesome.
1: Wow.
0: Sometimes we complain. Even yesterday, we were complaining about technology.
1: Yes. Right?
0: Sometimes technology has a pretty good day, and I'd say for Joe, he's thankful for that kind of technology.
1: Absolutely.

0: Your commute doesn't have to be a waste of time.
1: Hey, 30 minutes with us is basically a spiritual retreat. And it's a lot cheaper, too.
0: Air One. Worship now.

0: Air One, so glad you're here. Is it Thursday?
1: It is.
0: Nice.
1: Almost Friday.
0: Almost. Get through this Thursday with tons of worship just for you.
1: Love it.
0: This is Brandon Lake. That's who I praise.
2: I want to dance like David. I want a faith like Paul. I want to sing like Silas tearing down the prison walls. I want to face that fire.

0: That's who I praise.
1: That's who I praise. Brandon Lake. Air One, we're Dan and Michelle.
2: All right. I stumbled across a genius hack for communicating with your loved ones. I noticed the other day that our son, Jackson, he's 16, really only pays attention to me when I talk about football or mention something having to do with football. He perks up. He leans in. He actually hears me.
1: Well, of course. It's something he's very much interested in.
2: So I've started experimenting with a new way to talk to him.
1: Really?
2: A way to keep him from being like, ugh, mom,
1: here
2: white
1: she goes
2: noise.
1: Again.
2: What does she want? So I've started incorporating football terminology into these everyday conversations.
1: Oh,
2: so
1: wow.
2: Instead of saying, like, Jackson, take out the trash, I've started saying, Jackson, I'm going to need an out route to get the trash out.
1: Mm-hmm. He perks
2: out,
1: up.
2: Out? What?
1: Yeah, like a dog hearing
2: Ready,
1: treat.
2: Go.
1: Oh, oh, ah, ooh. This is exciting.
2: Yeah. His room's a disaster always. So instead of, dude, clean your room, it's listen. We've got a defensive breakdown in your bedroom. I'm going to need you to make some adjustments.
1: And break.
2: Dishwasher needs to be empty. Son, it's fourth and goal. We're on the 1 yard line. Let's come together. Let's tush push. Let's get it to the goal.
1: I think he'd be confused by that one, but okay.
2: He'd be like, don't touch my tush.
1: Especially while doing dishes.
2: And you guys, it's working. I have figured out how not to be white noise with my son. So then it got me thinking, how can I get through to Dan?
1: I was just wondering, what would she do?
2: Who also loves to tune me out, but also loves true crime.
1: I do, yeah.
2: So the next time the dishes need to be unloaded.
1: Hit me.
2: Dan.
1: Mm.
2: There's a disturbing development in the kitchen. We're going to need to seal the scene until we can get the dishes unloaded.
1: Wow.
2: Yeah.
1: I'm the man for the job.
2: Stat.
1: I'm here for you. Couch detective, getting up. Sometime later.
3: I didn't need a savior.
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1: Air One.
2: Hey, this is Phil Wickham, and I want to remind you today that our God is an awesome God. He is so huge and transcendent and eternal, and yet He knows you and loves you and wants you so badly to be a part of His family. He sent His Son on a rescue mission to save you. And may we turn and worship Him in response for all that He has promised. This is Phil Wickham, and I hope you're encouraged by my song, What an Awesome God.
3: Our God, what an awesome God.
0: Air One. Worship now. 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
4: 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So when I pull on Air One, it definitely calms me down a lot. I literally focus on the music and not the distractions around me. So that helps a lot.
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0: It's that time again for Real Talk with Pastor Val. Real questions from you, 79008, that we share, and he tackles this week's question. I love. I know this is not something we're supposed to dwell on, but can we talk about it? Pastor Val, what is heaven going to be like?
1: I think it's a tough one, though, because we're trying to understand something that's way bigger than we could imagine.
2: Mm-hmm. Yeah.
1: But I want to go to 1 Thessalonians 4:17. It says, "And so we will be with the Lord forever." So heaven is a place where we get to experience the presence of God forever.
2: I love that.
1: Okay, I'm looking forward to that.
2: Yeah.
0: Me too.
1: John 14:3 says, "I will come again and I will take you to myself, that where I am, you may be, you may also be." Mm-hmm. So we're going to be with God forever.
2: Yeah.
1: And the people that will enjoy heaven the most are those that love God. Now, Revelation 21:4 says there will be no more death, no more pain, no more sorrow, and he will wipe every tear from our eyes. Mm. Even just thinking there will be no more pain, like my knees crack when I go up the stairs. I'm just like,
2: right.
1: You know, there's going to be no more pain.
0: Okay? No more cracking.
1: We're not going to get sore anymore, right?
2: Right. To also like heartache, right? I mean, that type of pain also. Mm-hmm.
1: Yep, exactly. All the pain that we've experienced here on earth. But there's my favorite scripture is Ecclesiastes 1:11. And it says this, "There is no remembrance of former things." Hmm. Think about this. There are memories that I still have to this day that sometimes haunt me because of stuff that I've done in the past.
2: Sure.
1: And this reminds me, there's going to be a time where you're not going to remember that anymore, Val.
2: Oh, isn't that beautiful to think about?
1: Because even for some of us listening, maybe you're wrestling with some things that you've done in the past and there's heavy shame. There's coming a day where you're not going to remember those things anymore.
2: Hmm.
1: And heaven is that place. Now, heaven is also a place where we will have more knowledge. Paul says, 1 Corinthians 13:12, "For now we see only a reflection as in a mirror. Then we shall see face to face. Mm. Now I know in part, then I shall now fully." Mm. I went King James on you guys.
0: That's fine. You know, I think it's good. Every once in a while, we got to go King James, right? It just brings the point home. Kind of want to ask you about relatives or people we know. Are we going to recognize them? Let's take a break. And when we come back, we'll talk about that.
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0: A lot of us have a life verse or verses. Today's verse happens to be mine. It's Proverbs 3:5-6 says, "Trust in the Lord with all your heart. Do not depend on your own understanding. Seek his will in all you do, and he will show you which path to take." It's perfect, right? I'm Dan. That's your verse of the day on Air One. Worship now. Lord.

0: dive into, what about relatives or loved ones? Will we see them? Will we know them?
1: And I want to go to 2 Samuel 12:23 because we look at David, who was looking forward to just being reunited with his son. And this is what he says. I shall go to him, but he shall not return to me. And that's a beautiful scripture because the Bible doesn't explicitly say you're going to recognize your loved ones, but the scriptures do point strongly in that direction. And I'm looking forward to that.
0: Me too.
2: I love that. Okay, so now I want to ask you, what about, like, is it going to look like this? What's it going to look like? What is heaven, you know, like, are we going to live in houses? Are we going to eat food? I know there's streets of gold. Like, kind of paint that picture for us.
1: I will do my best.
2: With what we have. I know a lot of it's like, that's kind of the beauty and the mystery.
0: Right. Yeah. And we have artists rendering, but which doesn't even come close to giving us the example, right?
1: Yeah. I mean, the best example I think of is, I think it's in Revelation 19. There's going to be the marriage supper of the Lamb. There's going to be a supper. Okay. Mm. I want to eat. I love to eat. So.
0: I want a room full of Skittles and I don't want the food guilt.
1: Streets of gold. There will be people from every tribe, tongue, nation.
0: Yeah. Beautiful picture.
1: Oh,
0: beautiful.
1: Man. Just that right there. Tribe, tongue, nation. I'm like, just the unity.
0: Family.
2: Giant family. Yeah.
1: Yeah. Yeah. And it's so hard to explain. And I even get emotional thinking about it, but I'm like, that day is coming.
2: Yeah.
0: Sooner than we can possibly imagine. Sometimes it feels like in our lives, we're just sludging. It's the only word I can think of.
1: Yeah.
0: Along. And there's a day coming in the not too distant future where we're going to see this with our own eyes, our very healthy 2020 or even better eyes. And it's going to be unimaginable. So when you, Pastor Val, when you actually say, it's hard for me to describe. I'm getting goosebumps over here because you're describing it with a joy on your face. I'm telling you, there's something to that.
2: Yeah.
1: Yes. Yes. And Dan, the longer I live, the more this earth just doesn't feel like home.
0: Right. Yeah.
2: Amen.
1: Doesn't feel like home.
0: Good stuff.
2: Amen.
0: Yeah. Well. Ah, that may have been my favorite question. We got a lot of questions. See how excited I got? Yeah, I told you, man. There's something about it. All right, so if you have a question for Pastor Val, we'd love to get it. The last one was really great. Good example. You can text us anytime, 79008.

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0: There's something that happens when worship fills the room you're in. The whole atmosphere shifts.
1: I know. It sounds like something you see on your aunt's Instagram.
2: It's also just, well, true.
0: Air One. Worship now.

0: just like heaven? Or is Brandon like...
1: It's time to find out if you are smarter than Michelle.
0: Let's find out if you are indeed smarter than Michelle.
2: Thursday edition.
0: Yeah. Hey, here's the good news. No matter what, if you get 0 out of 3 questions correct, and she gets all 3, you're going to win the Air One Morning Show coffee mug.
2: Yeah.
0: That's it. We just do this part for fun. So, you do get some bragging rights, and you can call back. You could say, I beat you today.
2: That's right.
0: You can call back a year from now. We're fine with that.
2: You'd be like, you know what? Remember that one day, that one Thursday, I was smarter than Michelle.
0: We're good with all of it. All right? Okay. We're looking for it. You can bring it back. I don't remember that day. Well, I do. I beat you. Caller 5 right now, 888-946-2471. Let's play. Are you smarter than Michelle? 888-946-2471. Caller 5.

0: Scroll, swipe, like, share, comment, repeat. Oh, look at that cat video. Wait, what was I doing?
1: Stop scrolling.
0: But I need to know what everyone is eating for lunch.
1: And start looking up.
0: Whoa, heard.
1: Air One. Worship now.

0: time to find out if you are smarter than Michelle.
1: Hi, everyone. Who's this?
2: Waylon.
1: Hey, Waylon. You're caller 5.
3: Don't hang up.
2: All right.
3: Okay.
1: All right. Where are you calling from this morning?
2: Victoria.
3: Waylon, how's Victoria today?
2: It's good right now, but it'll be hot later on.
1: Oh, yeah. Well, tis the season.
3: Were you born in Victoria, yes. Texas?
2: Yes.
3: Okay, because you have the perfect name to live in Victoria, Texas.
1: Waylon?
3: Yeah. I mean, come on.
1: I love it. I like your name. All right, I know you've heard the contest before. I'm going to scoot out of the studio. Good luck.
3: There she goes. Where she stops. Well, I know. It's going to be the hallway. Hey, Waylon, are you ready to get going here?
2: Yeah.
3: All right. Here we go. First question is a true or false. True or false, you can hear a blue whale's heartbeat from more than a mile away underwater.
2: True.
3: All right, second question. Which of these was originally developed to help protect astronauts' equipment? Is that A, WD-40, B, memory foam, C, aluminum foil, or D, scotch tape?
2: C.
3: You say C?
2: Yes.
3: And final question before we bring Michelle back in. Which of these foods is actually a flower bud? Is that A, broccoli, B, carrot, C, potato, or D, celery?
2: I'm going to go with C.
3: Okay, I got you locked in. We're going to bring Michelle back in, ask her those same three questions, and see how she does. Hang on, we'll do that next.
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3: A lot of us have a life verse or verses. Today's verse happens to be mine. It's Proverbs 3, 5, and 6 says, "Trust in the Lord with all your heart. Do not depend on your own understanding. Seek His will in all you do, and He will show you which path to take." It's perfect, right? I'm Dan. That's your verse of the day on Air One. Worship now.

0: time to find out if you are smarter than Michelle.
1: All right, Waylon, how'd it go today?
2: It went good. It was a little tough.
1: Okay, all right. Well, a little heads up for me. I don't hate that. Hey, I have a question. Waylon, were you named after the Waylon Jennings?
2: Yeah, well, my mom put a bucket of names at her job, and people were putting names in there, and then somebody had put Waylon in there. So my mom was like, well, that's the only name that you don't really find most people have.
3: Yeah. Wow, that's interesting way of... Wow.
1: I like that.
3: Well, it's a good name, dude.
1: It is.
3: I'm stuck with Dan. So Waylon's good, man.
1: Absolutely. All right, let's play Dan.
3: Actually, in Texas, it's two syllables, Diane. All right, Michelle, you ready to get going?
1: Yes.
3: True or false, you can hear a blue whale's heartbeat from more than a mile away underwater.
1: I'm thinking sound travels pretty well underwater. True.
3: You both said true. Both correct.
1: Yes! Good job, Waylon!
3: It's true, but almost false. You could actually hear it 2 miles away, so whatever.
1: Oh, it's almost false, whatever. But it wasn't.
3: All right, second question. Which of these was originally developed to help protect astronauts' equipment? Is that A, WD-40, B, memory foam, C, aluminum foil, or D, scotch tape?
1: Well, with protect, I'm thinking foam, so memory foam.
3: All right, so you said memory foam. Waylon said aluminum foils. Sorry, Waylon, it's actually memory foam.
1: Oh, it is.
3: Foam.
1: Okay.
3: Memory foam.
1: Hey, don't worry. We still have one more question, Waylon.
3: One more question. Here it is. Which of these foods is actually a flower bud? Is that A, broccoli, B, carrot, C, potato, or D, celery?
1: All right, well, broccoli kind of looks like a flower, so I'm going to go with that one.
3: It has the worst smell ever. It is broccoli.
1: Yes.
3: Flowers are supposed to smell good, and broccoli smells like, I don't even want to tell you what it smells like.
1: Thank you.
3: I'm just saying, don't put it in a freezer bag and then open it up and go take a big whiff, because you'll regret it. You may never eat broccoli again.
1: Smell roses instead.
3: Waylon, listen, buddy, you're not smarter than Michelle today, but we're still sending you that coffee mug, okay?
2: All right. Thank you.
4: My son was suffering through addiction.
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0: 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Air One. 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
1: 59 Seconds of Hope, Jenny Allen.
2: And let me tell you what happens when a friend looks at you across the table and you say the thing that you're scared to say, the thing that you think no one can forgive. Let me tell you what ends up happening. It's unbelievable. What ends up happening is you experience the grace that God has for you in real life, eyeballs and nodding heads and tears and hugs. You experience what this book says that we know is true, that we believe, that we say, hey, we believe this thing. You experience in flesh and blood right across from you. When somebody else believes what you believe, believes this book, that the gospel is true, you can say your worst sin, you can say your darkest moment, and you do it. And they nod and they love you and they smile at you and they say, it's okay. I am not saying this is easy, and I am not saying it will not cost you. I am just saying there's not a better way to live.
1: Find out more about Jenny Allen on the Air One app. The wait is over. The worship starts now.

0: The world is loud. Your schedule is full. Life can be a lot. We have a fix for that.
1: 3 minutes. That's all we're asking.
0: Air One. Worship now.
2: I can see you in the morning.

0: Love it. Every day, hallelujah. There's Phil Wickham. I officially nominate these for Bad Marketing Hall of Fame. Here we go.
1: Is there one?
0: No.
1: Air One. We're Dan and Michelle.
0: There definitely shouldn't be. Every once in a while, a company pays a lot of money to a consulting firm, a marketing firm, to say, hey, change it up, and they fail miserably. Other times, you don't really notice, or it's good, like California Pizza Kitchen. They did that a few years ago, and they've been thriving ever since.
1: Yeah, we were just talking about that. Man, yeah. Did they really do a good job.
0: I don't know if you remember in 2010, Gap changed their logo, and they changed it from that iconic square, right?
1: It's not still that.
0: It is, but they went to like just Gap spelled out Arial, like it was Arial font, like one of the most common fonts.
1: So minor change.
0: It was just something you could do on Word, and they only lasted 2 weeks. So you Cracker Barrel, you hear about the Twitter and X. I mean, you hear about these things.
1: Didn't Walmart like slightly change like the brightness of its logo?
0: Nobody noticed. I mean, if you're gonna do it, might as well do it like that.
1: Yep.
0: May not have heard of these. Oldsmobile, I might have heard of this, though. This is not your father's Oldsmobile.
1: Yeah.
0: They said they basically alienated the only group of people who actually were buying Oldsmobiles at the time. I mean, that's very true. That's very true. You might not remember the time Netflix tried to break off its DVD rental service into a separate brand called Quickster. Does anybody remember that?
1: No.
0: That's because it only lasted a few weeks. Customers hated it. They got rid of it.
1: Well, and you know what? Kudos to them for being like, well, this didn't work.
0: No, absolutely. And right? The Gap, too. They went back.
1: Instead
0: okay,
1: of forcing
0: our bad,
1: it. Like,
0: our bad.
1: Yeah.
0: But this one I don't think any of us had heard before. It's great. In Arkansas, there were two neighboring towns. One was called Helena. The other one was called West Helena. Okay. 1 year, they decided to merge into one city. So what would be the name of this new city? The city made up of Helena and West Helena. Any ideas?
1: Wellena.
0: No. They named it Helena-West Helena. Hey, this is not your father's Oldsmobile.
1: Nope.

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1: And we just want 3 minutes, one song, and we're very low maintenance.
0: Air One, worship now.
2: Jesus, my portion, to have you is enough. Though it may cost me

0: Eric Neeter and Hope Darst. It's called Praise You All the Same. If you have a second, go to Air One's Instagram page and just look at Eric Neeter's reaction to hearing that song for the first time in his hometown of Dallas. It was so sweet.
1: It'll warm your heart.
0: Yeah. Anyway, I just wanted to point that out because it made me tear up a little bit.
1: Yeah.
0: Proud of him.
1: We reposted it too, the Air One Morning Show page.
0: Oh, I didn't know we did. Yep. All right, good. Air One, we're Dan and Michelle.
1: My name is Michelle, and I have too many hats.
0: Literally?
1: You guys, I have a problem.
0: You got a hat problem?
1: When I'm out shopping, or I'm shopping on my phone, you know, or just scrolling, I know that I don't need another hat, but somewhere deep down inside me, I think I do.
0: You're one of the few people that look good in any hat. Like, I'm very specific with my hats, and you look good in all of them.
1: Oh,
0: no, I'm not.
1: If you didn't know.
0: Okay.
1: Dan and I are married.
0: I would have said it anyway. For real. You look good in hats.
1: Dan knows I don't need another hat. Our closet knows.
0: Yeah.
1: I don't need another hat.
0: Full.
1: And yet, every time I see a cute hat, this just happened to me, my brain goes, well, I don't have this hat.
0: It says blessed in a different font.
1: That's right. Dan needs to send me out of the house with some kind of warning label. Like, do not let this girl buy another hat.
0: Right there on your hat. Somehow. I'll put it on the hat.
1: Oh! Yeah,
0: and give it to you.
1: Great another present. Hat. Yes.
0: Great present.
1: Is there a setting for our credit card allowed to buy anything but a hat?
0: No.
1: And don't let her tell you it's for someone else.
0: They
1: it's
0: want not. You to buy a hat.
1: It's for her. Maybe he just needs to go shopping with me.
0: No.
1: So he can swat the hats out of my hand.
0: I mean, I enjoy the swatting part, but no, I don't want to shop.
1: Because I'll be standing there holding another hat. Like, but how cute is this?
0: Not very.
1: I need someone. Could be Dan, a friend, to say, yes, Michelle, that is a cute hat. So are the other 411.
0: Yeah.
1: So we want to know, what's something you have too many of? And like, maybe someone needs to slap a warning label on you. Like, do not let this person buy another whatever it is. But you can't help it. It's like a gravitational pull.
0: Right.
1: But I need this hat. You can text us 79008. You could also call 888-946-2471.

0: I give you my dreams.
1: Air One.
2: What's going on? We're Dan and Michelle.
3: You have far too many of these. You don't need another one, but you can't stop buying them. For me, it's hats. I don't know when it happened, but I have far too many of them.
2: I'm like that with hats too, and shoes apparently.
3: Yeah. Well, hats are cheaper.
2: I know, but I buy cheap shoes.
3: I'm wondering, is there some kind of warning label Dan can attach to me? Like letting people know this girl does not need another hat.
2: I'll take all your money.
3: It's so bad. Sometimes I'll be out shopping with friends and I'll be like, please don't let me buy another hat. Like, I do not need another hat.
2: Right. It's like me with desserts.
3: He doesn't need a second cheesecake. We're no, good.
2: I want one.
3: All right. So how about you? What's something you have far too many of? You can text us 79008.
2: I have a question about one of these texts and... I don't know what another one is. Okay, so I have too many bags, backpacks, and purses, first one says.
3: Well.
2: Yeah, that's what you do.
3: You may need them one day.
2: Rita in South Mills, North Carolina says, my husband told me a few Christmases ago he will not buy me any more power tools.
3: Wow, okay.
2: You go, Rita.
3: I'm hoping you're using them, girl.
2: And I don't know what this is, but I have a total of 107 different powders only. Is that like makeup?
3: Yeah.
2: Oh, 107? Do you need that many?
3: You know, different seasons.
2: How many shades of powder do you need? Is it the smell? What is, it's powder for crying
3: tanner?
2: Out loud.
3: Your tanner?
2: Okay.
3: I don't know. Hi, Kristen.
4: Oh my gosh. I'm great. I'm sorry. I've called y'all so many times and I've never gotten through.
3: Oh,
2: no. Welcome to getting through.
3: Yes.
2: We're not very exciting, but...
4: I think you guys are great.
2: Thank you.
4: Aww, you're so... morning.
3: Oh, Kristen, you're so sweet. All right, is there something you have far too many of?
4: Oh my gosh, cups and tumblers. The amount of cups and tumblers, my best friend even told me I'm not allowed to buy more unless I get rid of like three at a time.
3: You have a favorite though, right? Like you really only use one.
4: Yes, so in my coffee cups, I have one that has Tinkerbell on it that I got 15 years ago when I went to Disney World.
3: Aww.
4: And that's my go-to. Yeah. So,
3: but you have a bunch of backups just in case.
4: Just in case, or in case I have friends over, or in case I don't feel like washing tink, you know?
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14: It reaches people further than you think. 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Air One just really helped me get through that.
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0: Love the heart of that one. I still believe there's Thrive Worship. Imagine being next to your best friend like all day long and never acknowledging that person.
1: Air One, we're Dan and Michelle.
0: Just kind of ignoring your best friend. Like, why would you do that? It makes no sense. So earlier we had Pastor Val on. We do that weekly. And yeah. I always encourage people on the air to text us your questions for Pastor Val, and we save them off for a later time. Well, we did get this question. I did save it off, but I wanted to address it because right now, because I feel like a lot of people struggle with this at times. Maybe not now, but I think you've felt this before. It kind of goes to back what I was just saying about your best friend. It says, my question is, how can I get my relationship back with Jesus? I believe and I am saved, but over the last few years, I've grown distant from him, and I do desperately want to regrow that relationship with him. Well, I think, firstly, you're putting all the onus on you, because he's never left your side. That's why I talked about your best friend. It'd be weird not to acknowledge your best friend standing or sitting right next to you.
1: Right.
0: And if you think of Jesus like that, it changes the perspective a little bit. And the word does talk about that. James 4:8 says, come close to God and God will come close to you.
1: Just so much.
0: Yes.
1: Yeah.
0: Jeremiah 29:13, if you look for me wholeheartedly, you will find me. In other words, he's not going anywhere. He's right there. That desire to get close to him, that matters. I don't want you to discount that. If you're going through this right now, don't ignore it. Act on it. You may feel far from Jesus, but you're only one step away from moving in his direction, because he's right there.
1: That's beautiful. I didn't
2: need a savior. My son was suffering through addiction. Till I lost my way. And with the help of the church and your station, God has restored him. And I-

0: 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Worship now.
1: Air One.
2: Hey, what's up? This is Bodie, and this is the story behind my song, Go For Broke.
3: Whatever it costs, I'm spending it all.
2: Man, the older I get and the more I fall in love with Jesus, the more I realize the glory is not mine. Nothing that I do should ever come back to bring myself glory, to pump myself up. I want to give him everything I have, all of the worship, all of the glory, all of the honor. And I wanted to write a song acknowledging that. Man, whatever it costs, I'm spending it all. God, I give you all the glory. It's yours.
0: Air One. Worship now.
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6: A lot of us have a life verse or verses. Today's verse happens to be mine. It's Proverbs 3, 5, and 6 says, "Trust in the Lord with all your heart. Do not depend on your own understanding. Seek His will in all you do, and He will show you which path to take." It's perfect, right? I'm Dan. That's your verse of the day on Air One. Worship now.

0: Lord, you can have all the glory. Take the glory, it's yours.
1: Go for broke, this Bodie. Air One, we're Dan and Michelle.
2: We've got a little bit of relationship advice for you, and this is...
1: We do?
2: For the fellas.
1: Oh, for me?
2: For the guys listening. Now, this was meant to be satire, but I do believe there is a lot of truth to it.
1: Satire always sometimes rings true. Always sometimes.
2: From the Babylon Bee. Funny, probably because it's true.
1: Yes, always relatable.
2: Here's the relationship advice. Wife frustrated that husband doesn't realize she wants him to be quiet and also talk to her and also leave her alone and also come talk to her.
1: Oh my goodness. Are you kidding me right now?
2: Listen, we're like a cat.
1: Yes.
2: Hard to figure out. Just pet us, tell us we're pretty, and give us treats.
1: Pet us. Okay.
2: Okay.
1: I'll come over and pet your head.
2: There you go.
1: It a little bit.
2: There you go.
1: I'm sure you'll be super happy. You'll come right back from that grumpy state, won't you?
2: Yeah.
1: Oh, he's patting my head.
2: Oh, that's so much better.
1: I'm so happy now.
2: Now leave me alone.

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0: Let's get the day going with the good.
1: And somehow a bad sports team is involved with this.
2: Air One, we're Dan and Michelle.
1: Now, forgive me for you soccer fans. I probably destroy a couple names. I don't understand soccer, but whatever. A guy named Alistair, who lives in Devon, England, which, you know, big soccer, football area. Huge Arsenal soccer fan. That's a team, I guess. He was watching his team play another team, Brighton. Another one over there. It wasn't going well for his team. In fact, Arsenal was getting destroyed 3-0. You say nil in soccer?
2: Yep.
1: So he was so frustrated, and this is where I can totally relate. He stormed out of his house.
2: Wow.
1: Slamming the door.
2: Out of here.
1: I'm out of here. Can't watch this nonsense anymore.
2: Better than throwing a shoe at the TV.
1: True. You've seen that. But as he stepped outside, he heard something. It sounded like someone yelling for help.
2: What?
1: So, you know, he's pouting, he's whining, he's yelling.
2: Yeah.
1: And he's like, what's this? The cries were coming from a valley behind his house, so he went to investigate. Apparently, there was a woman there stuck in mud up to her chest.
2: Oh, my gosh.
1: And what's worse, she'd been trapped there for 4+ hours.
2: Oh!
1: And couldn't get herself out. It's almost like that childlike fear we all had of quicksand,
2: yeah.
1: Except this was mud and it was actually happening. So he grabbed his four-wheeler, ropes, and wooden planks and rushed to help. It all worked. But my favorite part is later, the woman sent him a thank you card, and she actually thanked his terrible soccer team. Come on. I want to thank your soccer team for being so bad. Had it not been for them, who knows what would have happened.
2: Right? That is wild.

0: Let's go to Carnes. Hope of the ages. Listen, there's just some things you need to pass on to your kids.
1: Air One, we're Dan and Michelle.
0: And if you're not a parent yet and you're planning to be a parent, hey, just keep this in mind.
1: Take notes.
0: And listen, I was raised by a single mom and I still know how to change a flat tire. I'm not sure who taught me. It wasn't her, I don't think, but she had one of my brothers teach me.
1: Ah.
0: Oh, that's key. That's one thing. The other thing is jumping cars. Got to figure out how to do that. I know with some of the new cars, it's a little more difficult. You got to learn it, man.
1: The basics. Do our kids know how to do that?
0: They do know how to change a flat. We helped an elderly woman, and I walked them through it. Probably should do it again. Probably it's not real complicated.
1: Learn to jump a car.
0: So this daughter texts her dad and says, can you walk me through jump starting my car? Battery is dead. Dad writes back, I know you have jumper cables. I put them in your trunk. Isn't Ryan with you? Assuming Ryan's her boyfriend. She says, yeah, but he doesn't know how to do it either. He said, my dad usually handles stuff like this.
1: Well.
0: And so here's what dad responded with. Okay. Can you give me his dad's number? I'll walk him through raising a son.
1: No. No.
0: See, to my original point. Well, you got to teach these kids how to do it.
1: You better teach our son. Get on it.
0: And Ryan, apparently.
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9: 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Worship now. Air One.
10: Hey, Air One. This is Chandler Moore, and this is the heart behind my song, God, I'm Just Grateful. Holy, holy. The Bible instructs us to give thanks in all things. We are to thank God for it all. And I think this song helps me set my eyes on the list of reasons I have to be grateful. God has been so good. And in the midst of fires and trials and struggles and battles, I still have a reason to be grateful. God, I'm just
9: grateful for you. Air One. Worship now.
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0: A lot of us have a life verse or verses. Today's verse happens to be mine. It's Proverbs 3, 5, and 6 says, trust in the Lord with all your heart. Do not depend on your own understanding. Seek His will in all you do, and He will show you which path to take. It's perfect, right? I'm Dan. That's your verse of the day on Air One. Worship now.

0: Beautiful name, Brooke Litcherwood. You've got too many of these. You don't need to buy more.
1: Air One. We're Dan and Michelle.
0: Michelle?
1: Hats.
0: Yeah.
1: Guys, it used to be dish towels. Now it's hats.
0: I have a lot of hats, but I have a reason. I shave my head, so I wear hats.
1: It's part of Dan's look. I don't wear hats nearly as much as him.
0: No.
1: I mean, I could. I have so many.
0: I do have too many shoes. They're not expensive. I buy shoes on Temu. I go to the rack when we go to those off-brand stores and find 14s. And if I have too many running shoes. Like,
1: wow.
0: I run a lot, but not that much.
1: Maybe you should run more.
0: So we open this up to you guys. And man, some of these are just so funny. Somebody texted it at 79008, said puzzles. Too many puzzles. Oh. Another one was shoes. Too many shoes. Pets. I have 2 dogs, 2 bunnies, and 7 turtles.
1: Wow.
0: How does that work?
1: Too many pets.
0: 7 turtles.
1: Listen, we have 2 dogs, and sometimes it feels like too many.
0: You couldn't just go with 1 turtle, huh? And from Dan in Pleasant Prairie, Wisconsin. Strong name, but he says, kids. I have 14 and counting.
1: Wow. That's a lot. I didn't
2: need a savior. My son was suffering through addiction.
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2: You want to grow strong in your faith? Well, I want to encourage you to get rooted in God's Word. The Bible isn't just ink on pages. It's God's voice in print. It's not about checking a box. It's about meeting the author. When Jesus walked out of that tomb, he carried your hope with him. When you open scripture, you're opening the door to wisdom, to healing, direction, and a deep, unshakable hope in King Jesus and his gospel. Jesus said, man doesn't live on bread alone, but on every word that comes from the mouth of God. So if your soul feels hungry, the word is the feast. Dig in. Let truth shape you. 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
1: Nobody. Trust me, I ask around.
0: Air One. Worship now.

0: talked about, because of astronauts and helping protect astronauts' equipment, that's how memory foam was invented.
1: How we all sleeping better.
0: Yes, memory foam's amazing, and that is way better than Tang. Give me that 7 times every week.
1: Thank you, NASA.
0: Yeah, and you could take the Tang back. We don't like it.
1: just leave it up in space.
0: Right? It tastes like you made it in space. All right, Lacey's next. Have an awesome day.

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It's Air One. Happy Thursday. So thankful you decided to spend part of your day worshiping with us. Let's keep doing that now. Here is Torn Wells, Making Room.

0: I've been thinking a lot about how God often does something important in a very ordinary way. You ever feel like your days are just like ordinary after ordinary after ordinary? You're like, is this it? It's Air One. I am Lacey. And you know, if you look at scripture, at first, like everything that God does, like looks pretty ordinary. Like David's watching sheep, you know, Ruth is literally picking up leftover grain in a field. Okay. Moses is tending to sheep when he sees a burning bush. The disciples, this one's my favorite, are fishing. Like imagine just on your little fishing trip, boom, huge opportunity. I think sometimes I expect God to only do something significant when my life feels significant, when I'm at the conference, when I feel the chill bumps, when the worship is really loud and there's fog that's going in my throat. It's like when there's a big opportunity and a huge moment, but most of my life is not that. Most of my life is making coffee in the morning by myself at my kitchen counter, doing my dishes, answering my emails, talking to a friend. Like most of my life is very normal. And I don't want to treat all of that like these filler moments in between where God is really doing something, quote unquote, because maybe this is the life that God is doing something in. Maybe today while you're sitting at your cubicle with your post-it notes on your screen, like that's the life that God's doing something in. Maybe as you're driving, delivering Amazon packages or Uber delivered, like whatever you're doing, maybe this is the time. And I don't know what God might be doing in your life or in mine. Maybe that's the part I like. I didn't
1: need a savior. My son was suffering through addiction. Till I lost my way. And with the help of the church and your station, God has restored him.

0: is Air One. Worship now.
1: Air One. The story behind the song.
2: What's up, Air One fam? Phil Wickham here. I've got a song out called It Really Is Amazing Grace. I'm just taking that beautiful hymn that we all know and love, Amazing Grace, added a new chorus and a new bridge to it, written by a slave trader. And in the middle of a storm, he cried out to God, saying, God, if you help me, I give my life to you. And he went on to becoming a pastor and a minister. We all are in need of God's grace, and that's why I think this song's connected with so many people over the years.
1: It really is amazing grace. Air One. 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

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You can head to the Air One app. It is free, or airone.com, and underneath that faith tab, you can submit your prayer request. One of my favorite things about this is that you'll actually get notified in real time when someone prays for you. Your phone will send you a notification that said you just got prayed for. And there's just nothing better than that. You might not ever meet the person who prays for you, but that feeling of being prayed for is really special.

0: There is a prayer that I particularly do not enjoy praying. Can I just be honest? Like, you know, I'm always going to go first and say what I need to say. Okay. It's Air One. I'm Lacey. And that prayer is this. Are you ready? Drum roll, please. God, change me. That prayer, I would prefer to pray, God, would you fix them, change them, do it. Like, that one comes really easily to me. I'm like, Lord, I have prepared several notes about what you could be doing in their life. Would you do them alphabetically or by urgency? Because I have some that I could put higher than the others. But there's been these situations where I keep bringing this same frustration to God. And eventually, I get this little uncomfortable thought. What if the work isn't only happening over there? What if there's something in me too? My pride, my need to be right, maybe my impatience or my assumption that I understand somebody else's motives. And I don't mean accepting bad behavior, pretending that something doesn't hurt, right? But I just mean I've noticed it is so easy for me to invite God into everybody else's transformation while just quietly assuming that I'm done. I'm good. I think I'm finished. I think I'm all good, God. So lately, there have just been a few prayers that sound like, God, I still think they're wrong. Very spiritually mature start, okay? But if there's something in me that you want to change, change it. And then usually I sit there hoping he doesn't actually like immediately start pointing something out, because he has the tendency to do that.
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13: A lot of us have a life verse or verses. Today's verse happens to be mine. It's Proverbs 3, 5, and 6 says, "Trust in the Lord with all your heart. Do not depend on your own understanding. Seek His will in all you do, and He will show you which path to take." It's perfect, right? I'm Dan. That's your verse of the day on Air One. Worship now.

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And maybe that is exactly what you needed to hear today, that the Lord is with you. He hems you in behind and before, and he places his hand on you. There's nowhere that you could go that he wouldn't already be there. It's Air One.

0: to know what completely like unimportant thing that you take very seriously. It's Air One. I'm Lacey. And, you know, as always, you can send me a text to 79008. But I think everybody has one. Like, I am fascinated by people who have very strong opinions about how the dishwasher should be loaded. And I don't mean a preference. I mean, they will come behind you and rearrange it. Like, you thought you were helping. You were not helping. You have apparently disrupted a very delicate ecosystem. Or people who have assigned seats in their own living room. Like, nobody officially assigned them, but everybody knows, like, that's dad's chair. That's mom's side of the couch. And if somebody sits there, the entire family is, like, uncomfortable. Something's off. You know, I love finding out what these things are about people because they usually have absolutely nothing to do with anything important. And yet the conviction, it's strong. Like, I know somebody who has a very specific way they eat certain foods. I'm like, you have put some serious thought into this. Like, more thought into this than I put into some major life decisions. So I want to hear yours today. What is the most ridiculous thing that you take way too seriously? Text me at 79008. And if you're the dishwasher person, I just want you to know somebody in your house is scared of you.
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7: 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And so this is just a great reminder to keep seeking Jesus and to see what great things God has done in our lives.
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10: A lot of us have a life verse or verses. Today's verse happens to be mine. It's Proverbs 3, 5, and 6 says, "Trust in the Lord with all your heart. Do not depend on your own understanding. Seek his will in all you do, and he will show you which path to take." It's perfect, right? I'm Dan. That's your verse of the day on Air One. Worship now. Before

You know, I've heard this quote where it's like, when you realize that Jesus is all that you have, that's when you realize Jesus is all that you need. And it is true. When you find yourself at that place where you're like, this is all I got, you kind of realize this is all you need. So maybe take the next song, breathe in that truth, like all I need is found in Him. And He's trustworthy. It's Air One.

0: You know, I think sometimes we talk about following Jesus like it's always going to make our lives easier. And I really wish that were true. I really do. I really do. Because I would love for every time I choose to obey God that everything would just immediately work out beautifully. The relationship would get easier. The decision would just finally make sense, right? Everybody understood. I felt completely at peace. But that hasn't always been my experience. And also, Jesus never promised that. In Luke, he says, whoever wants to be his disciple must deny themselves, take up their cross daily and follow him. And I have been thinking about that word daily. Because sometimes following Jesus costs you something that nobody else even sees. Maybe it's your pride. Maybe it's an opportunity you really wanted, but you know wasn't right. Maybe it's choosing to tell the truth when lying would make your life a whole lot easier. Having that conversation you've been avoiding, right? I don't think we talk enough about how uncomfortable obedience can be. There have been so many times in my life where I've really wanted to take an opportunity because of the money or because of the platform or because of the experience or because of the location I'd get to go to. But the Lord has said, no, that's not for you. And I've had to say, wait, are you sure? Because this will be awesome and the pictures will be great. And the Lord's like, that's not for you. I love that we can love Jesus deeply and still struggle with what he's asking of us, but we can trust him. He knew that suffering was ahead of him, but he didn't pretend it was easy. I don't know about you. I just found it comforting to know that surrender isn't always a feeling of peace. Sometimes it's a really difficult yes. Sometimes it's doing the right thing and then sitting in your car afterwards saying, okay, God, that was really hard. And sometimes I'm still standing there trying to even get the words out of my mouth. Yes. I
1: didn't need a savior. My son was suffering through addiction. Till I lost my way. And with the help of the church and your station, God has restored him.

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0: I think sometimes we put this weird pressure on ourselves to only feel one thing at a time, right? But I'm here to tell you, you can be grateful and still be sad. You're welcome. It's Air One, by the way. Hi, I am Lacey. I get to be your midday's bestie, hopefully. But I'm grateful for my life, right? And I think that if I'm grateful for my life, I shouldn't be sad about something in it, right? If I know God is good, I shouldn't be disappointed. If I have so much to be thankful for, why am I sitting here crying about the one thing that's hard? And I think sometimes we even feel guilty admitting that we're struggling. At least I do. Because we start to list all the reasons we shouldn't be. Well, I have a really good job and I have people who love me and God has been so faithful. And here's the thing, all those things are true. But the other thing that is also true is that something really hurts right now. And I was thinking about Paul in 2 Corinthians when he describes being sorrowful yet always rejoicing. That's both in one sentence. And I love that scripture makes room for that because there have been days in my life where I've genuinely been thankful for what God is doing and also deeply sad about something else. And neither feeling cancels out each other. I can be excited for somebody else's good news and still feel the ache of what I'm hoping for. I can love the life that God has given me and still grieve something I've lost. I can worship and cry and sometimes at the exact same time. And I think about Jesus standing at Lazarus's tomb. He knew he was about to raise Lazarus from the dead and he still wept. He didn't rush past grief because he knew something good was coming. I think about that a lot. Jesus knew the resurrection was moments away, and yet there were tears.
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0: need to know if you're somebody who can actually leave a gathering when you say you're leaving, because I am fascinated by those people. It's Air One. I'm Lacey. But those people, they stand up and they say, well, I'm going to head out. And then they do. They head out. They leave. No additional conversations, no stopping in the kitchen, no remembering one more thing they wanted to tell somebody. They just disappear. Meanwhile, some of us, me, announce that we're leaving, and then I'm going to have three additional conversations on my way out. There's the goodbye in the living room, then there's the goodbye in the kitchen, then somehow everybody ends up standing at the front door discussing something completely unrelated, and I'm still just standing there being stared at by my friend who was like, you just said we were leaving 20 minutes ago. Right. My favorite is when the person who was leaving starts telling an entirely new story. Like, you were literally about to get in your car. Why are we discussing your cousin's wedding from 2018? And there's always somebody standing behind them waiting for the door to close because they're like ready to go to bed. They're doing the polite smile, the little wave. Okay, we'll drive safe. And then the person goes, speaking of driving, did I tell you what happened to me last week? Like, no. Because I think there's like a science to a goodbye process. You have to start saying you're leaving at least 30 minutes before you actually like need to go. I didn't
1: need a savior. My son was suffering through addiction. Till I lost my way. And with the help of the church and your station, God has restored him.

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6: A lot of us have a life verse or verses. Today's verse happens to be mine. It's Proverbs 3, 5, and 6 says, "Trust in the Lord with all your heart. Do not depend on your own understanding. Seek His will in all you do, and He will show you which path to take." It's perfect, right? I'm Dan. That's your verse of the day on Air One. Worship now.

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It's Air One. Happy Thursday. So glad you're worshiping with us. Let's keep doing that now. This next one's really special. It's called How Good God Is by Brandon Lake.

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1: Worship has this way of meeting you exactly where you are, not where you think you should be.
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1: Air One. 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

0: better than a pumpkin spice latte?
1: You're going to say Air One, aren't you?
0: The worship on Air One.
1: Nailed it!
0: Air One. Worship now.

It's Air One. So glad you're worshiping with us. If you didn't hear anything I said today, try to tune me out or whatever that may be. Here's what I want you to know. You are fully known and fully loved by a perfect God. There's nothing that you could do that would ever take that love away. He loves you. He sees you. He knows you by name.

0: Can I get a little sappy with you for just like 1 minute? It'll literally be 1 minute and 15 seconds. It's not that long. Okay. It's Air One. I'm Lacey. And I want to remind you about something. I've been thinking about how much of my story I would have written differently, right? I don't mean the little things. I mean, like, there are chapters of my life. If you handed me a pen, I would have skipped entirely, right? I wouldn't have chosen heartbreak. I wouldn't have chosen the loss. I wouldn't have chosen some of the things I had to walk through. And you can probably say the same about your life, right? But I sometimes feel like we get these parts of our life where we say, but it all worked out really quickly. Like, we need to make sure everybody knows we're okay, right? That we still trust God. There's a happy ending, but some things don't really have a neat ending yet. And some things will always be sad, even when God has brought something beautiful out of them. And I think sometimes we talk about God working all things together for good, you know, like Romans 8:28 says. We can accidentally make it sound like hard things weren't actually hard, but they were. Some of them still are. And I don't believe God needs us to pretend otherwise. You know, I think about Joseph in Genesis. His brothers betrayed him. He was sold into slavery. He was in prison for something he didn't do. And years later, when he looks back, he can see how God was at work, but that doesn't mean the betrayal didn't hurt. That doesn't mean prison wasn't awful, right? That doesn't mean that what his brothers did was okay. I think that's something I'm still learning about God, is he can bring good out of something without calling the thing itself good. There are parts of my story I still wouldn't have chosen. I can say that. And I can also say that somehow even there, God has met me. I think about Joseph standing in front of the brothers who betrayed him years later and saying, "You intended to harm me, but God intended it for good." I wonder what it was like for him to say those things out loud after everything he had lived through, to be able to look back at his story and see that God had been there, even in the chapters that Joseph would have never written for himself.
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8: 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I want to give him everything I have, all of the worship, all of the glory, all of the honor. And I wanted to write a song acknowledging that. Man, whatever it costs, I'm spending it all. God, I give you all the glory. It's yours.
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11: A lot of us have a life verse or verses. Today's verse happens to be mine. It's Proverbs 3, 5, and 6 says, "Trust in the Lord with all your heart. Do not depend on your own understanding. Seek His will in all you do, and He will show you which path to take." It's perfect, right? I'm Dan. That's your verse of the day on Air One. Worship now.
12: Lord.

0: I've realized something about myself I don't particularly love admitting, but I want to tell you because maybe you can relate a little bit. It's Air One. I'm Lacey, and sometimes I want to do something nice for somebody, but I also kind of want them to know I did it. Do you know what I mean? Like, I genuinely want to help and my intentions are good, but if somebody could also acknowledge that I was the one who helped, that'd be great. And I think it's a very human thing. We just want to be like appreciated. We want to know that what we're doing matters, right? But I've been thinking about how often we make things about ourselves without even realizing it. Like when a friend tells you something exciting and instead of just being excited for them, part of your brain starts comparing. This happens to me a lot. Or somebody gets an opportunity you would love to have, right? And you're happy for them. But also, like, you're having a little private meeting with your ego, right? I don't think that that makes us terrible people. I think it makes us people. We're human, okay? But I have been asking God to help me get better at genuinely being happy when something wonderful happens for somebody else, even if it has nothing to do with me, right? Because not every good thing has to have my name attached to it. Not every room needs my opinion. Not every story needs me to be the main character. Sometimes I get to be the person cheering from the sidelines. And honestly, I want to be a really good cheerleader. I didn't
1: need a savior. My son was suffering through addiction. Till I lost my way. And with the help of the church and your station, God has restored him.

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I have this theory about Thursdays. Thursday is the day of the week when you start making promises that Friday you is going to have to pay for. Thursday afternoon, you're feeling good. You're texting people. We should get together this weekend. Let's do dinner. Y'all should come over. You're making reservations. You're inviting people into your home. Who authorized this? Because Friday at 5:30, when it's time to, you know, put clothes on and go out into the world, suddenly you're a completely different person. You're looking at your spouse like, hey, do you think that they would believe if we had a plumbing emergency? And is this just me? And here's what I've learned. Sometimes the person who needs the most grace in your life is the version of you that made plans yesterday. If that is you, you're in the right place. We got worship for that. And unlike your weekend plans, you won't regret saying yes to this. Welcome to the CJ and Lauren Show, with an open invitation every afternoon for you to join us so we can worship through life together.

0: Welcome, welcome. This is Air One Worship Now, the CJ and Lauren show. It is time to jumpstart the love. You want to take a look at your clock right now. Know this, every single day at the same time, we push out a positive story that by design is here to make you smile. Talking about New York City, just discovered that some people have jobs, and I'm loving what they did about it. See, thousands of New Yorkers work late shifts, restaurants, hotels, stuff like that. And by the time they get off, the parks are closed. So New York City said, what if we just left the lights on? Genius level governmenting, y'all. They kept 5 soccer fields open until 2 o'clock in the morning, and y'all, nearly 5,000 people showed up to play. And the response was so incredible, they are extending the program through next September. I love this, because sometimes making somebody's life better doesn't require reinventing the wheel. Just it's leaving the lights on. And let the people keep doing what they do. Run the city and have a little bit of fun. That's the goal in my book. All right. Great example, New Yorkers, of this, that the world is full of nice people, and if you can't find one, then be one. I didn't
1: need a savior. My son was suffering through addiction. Till I lost my way. And with the help of the church and your station, God has restored him.

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11: 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We need today's contestant. If that is you, you want to step into the trivia gauntlet. Here you go. 888-946-2471.

0: This is Air One. We are your worship station. I hope you're ready for today's almost impossible question of the day. You cannot play a game of such epic proportions unless you have a really fantastic contestant. And oh, we do. Air One, what is your name and where are you calling from?
1: Hi, I'm Hannah and I'm calling from Auburn, Georgia.
0: Auburn, Georgia, just outside of Atlanta.
1: That's right.
0: Okay, all right. I was going to say, when you live in Atlanta, you kind of get to know all those. I lived in Atlanta for about 2.5, 3 years. You get to know all those, you know, McDonough and Alpharetta. You get to know them like as pre-rap, but I remember Auburn specifically. Well, hey, listen. I got a great idea. You want to hear it?
1: Yeah.
0: What if you represented and did the question today? What do you think?
1: Oh, my gosh. I would love to.
0: All right. Now, so you're going to be playing for the Air One prize pack, which includes, but it is not limited to, the exclusive CJ and Lauren t-shirts, which is not for sale. This is the only way to get it. It says as follow: the world is full of nice people. If you can't find one, be one. Let's do a sneak preview of today's question. Here we go. According to research, this type of snack grew 30% in sales over the past year. What is it? We're going to give you a single song to think about it, and then we'll come back, and the almost impossible question of the day, Air One, is next.

0: Air One. Worship Now. Welcome to the show. It's CJ. Flying solo. Lauren's out on maternity leave. It is time to play
1: the almost impossible question of the day.
0: Today's contestant is the coolest person that is on hold right now. I'm talking about Fresh off winning the gold medal at the Awesome Olympics. We welcome to the program.
2: Hi, I'm Hannah, and I'm calling from Auburn, Georgia.
0: The type of snack that grew 30% in sales over the past year. What is it?
2: Protein bars.
0: Okay. I just ate a protein bar that was in the break room, and I'm afraid to tell you.
2: Boom.
0: It was not good at all. It was bad. But you do see them everywhere. I see them at the office. I see them all over the place. So, yeah, okay, protein bars. That's good.
2: Mm-hmm.
0: You want to lock that in?
2: Let's lock it in.
0: Not all protein bars are created equal, but they are everywhere, so this ought to be really interesting. And now, unfortunately not, even though I have nothing but love for the Peach States. Okay, thank you for calling, girlfriend. Hope you'll play another day. Let's get to what the answer was. Gotta hold on tight to this t-shirt for now. The type of snack that grew 30% in sales over the past year, what is it? Oh, see, yeah, this is totally Lauren. Pickled flavored snacks. I'll be seeing those. You know why I see a lot of pickle flavor stuff? At Buc-ee's.
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8: A lot of us have a life verse or verses. 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It's Proverbs 3, 5, and 6 says, "Trust in the Lord with all your heart. Do not depend on your own understanding. Seek His will in all you do, and He will show you which path to take." It's perfect, right? I'm Dan. That's your verse of the day on Air One. Worship now.
0: Welcome back. We are at Air One Afternoons on Instagram, and this is the CJ and Lauren Show with the only genre of music that'll make you forgive somebody who doesn't even know that you are mad at them. 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

already know, it is time for your Thursday reminder of a message we love to reinforce here on the CJ and Lauren Show with Air One. It goes like this. Don't miss it. The world is full of nice people, and if you can't find one, then

I met a cow today. It's a long story. The details aren't important, but I met a cow. I was at a farm, and I'm pretty sure the cow was judging me. Not my character, not my personality. The cow was judging my belt. I was wearing a leather belt, and the cow was looking at me like, "Is that Frank? You got my cousin Frank holding your pants up, don't you?" And suddenly, I'm feeling guilty in front of a cow. I'm still holding on to that guilt even in this moment. But it got me thinking. Why do I care so much about what everybody else thinks? A lot of us do. I mean, me, I'm 44 years old. I pay taxes. I have a mortgage. And apparently, I can still be emotionally decimated by livestock. But here's a little perspective that I'm trying to hold on to. You cannot spend your whole life trying to win the approval of every person that you encounter. Somebody's always going to have an opinion. And when you know who you are in Jesus, you don't have to be, you know, live auditioning for everybody else's approval. I got to tell myself that all the time, even when it's a cow. You've already been chosen. And as far as the cow goes, sir, respectfully, I don't even know Frank, all right? This is probably not even real leather. Okay, this is CJ and Lauren. Lauren's out today. There's an open invitation for you to join us always so we can worship through life together.

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What a time to be alive. But you know what's even better? On the Air One app, you can push a button and have people praying for you. It is. It's even better than tacos. Real people, not robots, not a customer service chatbot named Kevin. 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And we may never meet face to face, but we can still show each other some love. That's the kind of technology I can get behind. 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

0: This is Air One, the CJ and Lauren show. If you're new, Lauren is my partner. She's not here. She just had a baby. She's out on maternity leave. But the following segment, I'm going to try to do on my own. I think I can handle this. Oh, by the way, it's called Sunday School with CJ. We are going to take the Air One verse of the day. We're going to remix it. We're going to break it down as a lesson for the kiddos inside the car. It comes from Proverbs 3. It says, trust in the Lord with all your heart. Do not depend on your own understanding. Class is in session. You ever sent a text message to somebody and they didn't respond? Yeah. And suddenly you're a detective. They were online 11 minutes ago. They saw it. And now you've invented four scenarios, three conspiracies, and a friendship-ending betrayal, all because of three little dots. And sometimes I do that to God, too. We don't understand what he's doing, so we start writing our own scary little story inside of our head. But here's a lesson, class. Just because you don't know what God is doing doesn't mean God doesn't know what he's doing. Trust him with the next step. Class is dismissed. All right, this has been Sunday School with CJ, here on the CJ and Lauren Show.
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7: A lot of us have a life verse or verses. Today's verse happens to be mine. It's Proverbs 3, 5, and 6 says, "Trust in the Lord with all your heart. Do not depend on your own understanding. Seek His will in all you do, and He will show you which path to take." It's perfect, right? I'm Dan. That's your verse of the day on Air One. Worship now.

0: Seeing the world through the eyes of a child. We got a segment for that here on the show. It's called Kindergarten Logic, Air One.
1: What do grown-ups do all day at work?
2: Boring.
1: Okay, so they just... And so when they do boring stuff...
2: They get money.
1: They get money for doing the boring stuff.
2: Yeah.
1: And then they can use that money to do what?
2: A swimming pool.
0: Go to work, get the money, get the swimming pool. It's actually...

0: I need you to do something for me today. Because Lauren is coming up on 4 weeks since she's become a mom of two. And she just shared a picture of her new baby girl, and I think it might be one of the sweetest photographs I've ever seen. I do. Thought you might be curious. Now, I'm not going to tell you the whole picture with my words, but I'm going to try. Looking at it right now. Some things you do got to see with your own eyes. But there's a little bit of pink, a little bit of floral. There's one tiny detail that makes the whole picture feel like somebody managed to photograph the word precious. In a picture, it's a beautiful, beautiful picture of her daughter. And here's what I love. Lauren is almost a month into this beautiful, exhausting, sleep-deprived chapter of her life. So I thought it'd be pretty special if we could fill the comments with some love for Lauren. Moms out there listening to this, watching this, go to @Air1Afternoons on Instagram, find that baby picture, and leave Lauren a little bit of encouragement. You go for the baby picture. You stay for the love in the comments. I want to thank you in advance. Let's make sure she's got a lot to read today. And this picture of this bambino. Oh, my. @Air1Afternoons. Thank you.
1: You know how your phone gets sluggish when you've got 47 apps running in the background?
2: Your brain does that too, constantly. And there's no update that fixes it.
1: Worship has this way of closing all the tabs. Not by ignoring what's hard, by giving it somewhere to

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2: Dale Carnegie, in his book, How to Win Friends and Influence People, says a person's name is to that person the sweetest and most important sound in any language. I hope you know that Jesus knows your name. What my friend Rabbi Jason Sobel recently reminded me is Jesus thought of each of us by name when he died on the cross. That is so moving to me. I will never get over it. So on the days you feel like nobody understands you, he does. On the days you find yourself sitting alone at church and don't want to be, he's right there with you. On the days you're overwhelmed with everyone's opinions and thoughts about your life, he is ready to listen. On the days you're wrestling with guilt and shame over the unhealthy pattern you thought you'd overcome, he's ready to hear about it and extend grace. He knows you and he knows your name. Jesus thought of you as he hung on the cross, and his sacrifice changed everything for you and me. Thanks be to God.
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3: 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It is CJ and Lauren with the only genre of music that can make you love your coworkers again. Even that one coworker who's always replying all, you know who you are. Anyway, this is the very beginning of our jump off, our kickoff of 30 minutes of nonstop worship.
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you're not careful, you can burn through your child's college fund at a pumpkin patch. Y'all, these gourds are getting out of control. Listen, I took my family to a pumpkin patch, and apparently I needed to get pre-approved for financing. $8 to park, $15 to get in, $12 for a hayride, and then my daughter picks out the pumpkin. It was like $500, I don't remember. It was bad. Ma'am, that's a vegetable with a mortgage. That's a really expensive pumpkin. Then, of course, there's apple cider and the kettle corn and the corn maze. By the time I left, I was considering taking out a second mortgage on the gourd. But you know what? You know what? My girls had the best time. They did. And it reminded me that sometimes the sweetest blessings are just making memories with the people that God gave you. But if you'll excuse me, I need to explain to my daughters why they're going to community college. Because pumpkin patches are a lot. Hey, authenticity is our currency. This is the CJ and Lauren Show. I'm flying solo right now. And we want you to know that there's always going to be an open invitation to be here so we can worship through life together.

Remember when sitting at the cool kids table was a big deal? Well, Air One just got a seat. It's Lacey's Lunch Table from our midday show. Yeah, a new YouTube show where your favorite worship artists, they pull up a chair and they grab a cafeteria tray and they just get real. And this week is Pat Barrett, Deep Conversations, Cafeteria Chaos, and our very own Lacey from the midday show. And nobody's trading their pudding cup either. Last time I checked, pull up a chair right now, air1.com.

0: You want to see the world through the eyes of a child? You're gonna. Here on Air One, the following segment is called Kindergarten Logic.
1: What do you think when you're at a place and you see a bunch of grown-ups and they're all looking at their phone?
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1: I mean, what do you think they're looking at that's so entertaining?
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1: Okay. And do you think looking at your phone makes you a better person?
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1: Do you think that if they looked up and looked around, they might find that the world is more interesting than their phone?
2: Probably. That's probably definitely what's gonna happen.
0: This kid was right on the money. This has been Kindergarten Logic here on the CJ and Lauren Show. I didn't
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I have some breaking news. Breaking news from a social media platform I would prefer that we weren't even on. That would be Instagram. Anyway. It's CJ, everyone. As you know, Lauren has recently produced an entire human being. A beautiful little baby girl. And we have acquired a brand new baby picture. And now normally I would never encourage you to spend more time on Instagram. It's not recommended. You go look at one baby picture. The next thing you know, you're watching a raccoon operate a vending machine. We know how this goes, but this is different. This is wholesome. This is adorable. This is worth the detour. We're going to continue worshiping here while you go to @AirOneAfternoons on the gram. You see the baby, you leave Lauren some love, and you get out before the algorithm even knows you're

0: I think my daughter's teachers might have figured out that I'm an issue. I'm a problem. And I'm still processing this emotionally, y'all, because it was parent-teacher conference day, which was a nightmare when I was a kid. You could only imagine. But parent-teacher conference day for me is apparently just 2 hours of teachers meeting me and going, oh, okay, see, that makes sense. I can see it happen. They're telling me something that one of my girls did. Maybe one of them said something funny or a little dramatic. And then I open my mouth and I say something, and there's this look like they've just solved a 10-month investigation. They're like, oh, it's genetic. Comes from this guy. And I'm just sitting there like, ma'am, I am here to discuss academic progress. I did not come here to be identified as Exhibit A. Yeah, anyway, I'm just living it out loud right now. I'm a little insecure about it because they're not wrong. My girls have little parts of them that are like little versions of me, which is why I'm so grateful that they have a heavenly father too, because their earthly father is apparently giving these teachers plenty to pray about.
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4: 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This is Micah from Lost and Found. This song is representing look and see what God has done in your life, in the lives of others around you. And again, pointing right back to scripture that every good thing and every perfect gift comes from above, from the Father of lights. And so this is just a great reminder to keep seeking Jesus and to see what great things God has done in our lives.
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7: A lot of us have a life verse or verses. Today's verse happens to be mine. It's Proverbs 3, 5, and 6 says, "Trust in the Lord with all your heart. Do not depend on your own understanding. Seek His will in all you do, and He will show you which path to take." It's perfect, right? I'm Dan. That's your verse of the day on Air One. Worship now.
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0: Want to say first off, welcome back. It's CJ and Lauren at Air One Afternoons on Instagram. This is the only genre of music that can take you from "I'm about to lose my mind" to "It is well in my soul" in approximately 3 minutes. You'll see. You'll see. This is the very beginning of our daily tradition. We do it all the time. 30 minutes of non-stop worship.
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Corey Asbury going to bless you right now. 30 minutes of nonstop worship. 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

The only genre of music that can make you feel like heaven is opening up in the parking lot of a Kroger. I'm talking about 30 minutes of nonstop worship with Jesus Culture. This one's called In the River. I'm CJ. You're listening to

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1: Worship at home. The office. The car.
2: 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Worship anywhere with the Air One

for a Thursday reminder of something really important here on Air One. Don't forget and don't miss it. That the world is full of nice people, and if you can't find one, then

0: 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Some things you have to wait for.
1: 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You're welcome.
0: Air One. Worship now.

Welcome. Marriage tip. The sandwich that your spouse makes you is always better than the sandwich you make yourself. Same turkey, same stuff. But when wifey makes mine, I'm just sitting there like, ooh, this has got to be some magic turkey. But to be honest with you, the reason I bring this up is that I think the food just tastes different when somebody thought of you before you thought about yourself. And maybe that's the underrated part of love. Hear me out. It's not always some giant romantic gesture. Sometimes love is just like, hey, I made you one too. Hey, here's a Sammy. I made you one too. So today, yeah, it's a sandwich. Send the text. Pray for them when they don't even know you're praying. Dear Lord, be with my sweet queen right now, whatever she's doing. God does some of his best work through ordinary moments of somebody just choosing to care. And I am so pumped up that you were here today so I could issue that reminder. By the way, my name is CJ. Lauren is out today. We're blessed with your presence. Stick around. You're always going to be welcome here so we can worship through life together.

The Air One Worship Now Tour, starring Torrin Wells. Now, where there are some dates that are pretty much sold out, like San Jose, there might be. Yeah, it's pretty much sold out. Tulsa, we got a few tickets. Nashville, we've got some tickets. How much are those tickets? $25 to be in the house with us and Torrin Wells, Air One.

0: And it is time to jumpstart the love. You want to take a look at your clock right now. Know this, every single day at the same time, we push out a positive story that by design is here to make you smile. Now, Lauren's out today, so I'm going to do my best to jumpstart the love for her. Some heroes wear capes, and this one rolls through Baltimore in a trolley full of free books. Her name is Miss Mays. And Miss Mays started reading to her nieces on the front porch, and neighborhood kids would gather around, and when the story ended, she would say, okay, go home, read a book. And the kids told her, we don't have any books at home. Oh, no. So she started giving away free books out of the trunk of her car. And then she went full send and bought a green and gold trolley. And now she rolls through Baltimore, ringing a bell, stopping at parks, football practices, and even front porches, handing out free books. Sometimes more than 100 kids a day get a free book. This one's for you, Miss Mays. You are a grand example of a message that we love to reinforce on our show, which goes like this. The world is full of nice people, and if you can't find one, then be one.
1: Oh, let our worship sound like heaven.
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3: 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And you just have to say, okay, Lord, I surrender. 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
6: Hey, it's Lauren Daigle, and this is a little bit about my song, Let It Be a Hallelujah. 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
2: I'm a nurse and things get hard. I see a lot of stuff that goes on. Air One brightens my day and it reminds me to pray every day. God puts us all in a place where we can serve Him, and it just helped reiterate that every day for me, and I'm just thankful.
4: Stories like this are possible because people like you give. 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
8: A lot of us have a life verse or verses. Today's verse happens to be mine. It's Proverbs 3, 5, and 6 says, trust in the Lord with all your heart. Do not depend on your own understanding. Seek His will in all you do, and He will show you which path to take. It's perfect, right? I'm Dan. That's your verse of the day on Air One. Worship now.

0: ready for the most drama that you're ever going to hear on a worship radio station. It's about time to play the almost impossible question of the day. Who dares step into this trivia gauntlet this afternoon?
1: Liz from Bismarck, North Dakota.
0: Oh, you got that North Dakota vibe already. I can tell just by the way you said it. What's that you guys say?
1: Love it.
0: Is it you betcha or don't you know? Which one is it?
1: Both. I'm sad to admit, both.
0: Okay. No, don't be sad. That's good. I'm from the South, so that's like when I use y'all. That's your y'all. Well, listen, I would love for you to play the game today. Would you be down for that?
1: Absolutely.
0: Let's break down what you're playing for. The Air One prize pack, which includes the exclusive not for sale CJ and Lauren t-shirt, which says as follow: the world is full of nice people. If you can't find one, be one. Let's do a sneak preview of today's trivia question. All right. Only one out of three people say they are good at this. I'm going to give you a single song to think about it, and the almost impossible question continues next.

0: ready because it is time to play
1: the almost impossible question of the day.
0: Today's contestants, fresh off winning the gold medal at the Cool Person Olympics, we welcome to the program.
2: Liz from Bismarck, North Dakota.
0: I'm just going to rip this Band-Aid right off and tell you what we got here, okay? Only one out of three people say they are good at this. What is it?
2: Oh, my goodness. Only one in three people say they're good at this. Hold on 2 seconds. I'm just going through a drive-thru. I'm so sorry.
0: No, that's okay. Order me a milkshake, please.
2: I feel like it's going to be something like they probably are actually good at it, but they don't think they're good at it.
0: Okay.
2: So only one in three people would actually say they're good at it. I'm going to say only one in three people say they're good at gift giving.
0: I'm digging it. That's a good one. You pulled that one out of your hat, out of nowhere.
2: I did. Oh, I'm okay. Thinking of the people in my house, and about one in three of us are really good at it.
0: Okay. Well, should we lock that in?
2: Yeah.
0: All right. One out of three people, really good at gift giving for North Dakota, don't you know? Oh, no. Oh, what a bummer. She was so fun and charismatic. Not the answer we were looking for. Man, better luck next time. Okay. Let's get to what the answer was here. All right. Only one out of three people say they're good at this. What is it? Oh, kind of a seasonal thing. The answer is carving a pumpkin. Carving a pumpkin. That's me. That's me. I'm boss at carving a pumpkin. I didn't
3: need a savior. My son was suffering through addiction. Till I lost my way. And with the help of the church and your station, God has restored him.

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2: Sometimes life is hard, isn't it? We've all faced moments that broke us. Maybe it was a difficult loss, a heartbreaking betrayal, maybe deep pain that is unbearable, that has you on your face in a pool of tears. But here's the good news. Jesus is a master at turning tragedy into triumph. The cross looked like the end, but 3 days later, the stone rolled and hope rose. The same power is working in your story. What the enemy meant for harm, God can flip for healing, from ashes to beauty, from brokenness to breakthrough. So when life gets heavy, look to the cross. That's where power lives. Don't give up in the middle of the pain. God's not finished. Your tears water the soil of resurrection.
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You want to hear something funny? My parents drilled we don't do things on school nights into me so hard as a kid that I'm 44 years old now, and going out on like a weekday feels somewhat illegal. Dinner at 7:30 p.m. on a weekday? Whoa, whoa, whoa. I have responsibilities tomorrow. I can't. Nobody gave me a curfew. Nobody's waiting up for me. I'm a grown man. Grounding myself. But maybe that's your reminder today. You don't have to carry every rule, every worry, and every pressure from yesterday into today. Some things you can just let go. So maybe, I don't know, just unclench a little bit. Turn this music up this afternoon. God's got tomorrow. Go out and have dinner tonight. Why not? By the way, this is the CJ and Lauren Show. You're such a blessing for being here. We like to keep it real here, for real. Lauren's out today. It's just me. And we just want you to know that there's an open invitation on the daily for you to join us, because we believe that life can be and is so much better when we worship through it together. And isn't there a certain sense of comfort when you can just sit at home and eat your own snacks? That's probably what I'm going to

I'm about to ask you to do something that goes against everything I believe about social media. Follow somebody on Instagram. I know it's killing me. I know. The internet has already got enough people telling you what to buy, how to look, and why you're doing life wrong. We don't need another one of those. So here on this show, we are trying to do something different. We're building a little corner of the internet where we can laugh, be encouraged, and occasionally see two grown adults behaving like they need some supervision. No perfect lives, no fake inspiration, just real people and a whole lot of Jesus. I promise we won't try to sell you anything except maybe to listen to the occasional worship song. 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

0: Everything you're about to hear, plus pictures, is on our Instagram page. Now, AI be dropping knowledge on the world. Y'all, I gotta share this story. There's a lot of ins and outs, so volume up. You're gonna have to pay attention to get all this, but it's so good. Somebody posted a picture to Grok. That's the AI that's over on X, formerly Twitter, the social media platform. And in the picture, it shows Jesus alongside figures from different religious traditions. And the prompt said, remove all the fake gods from this picture. And Grok made some edits. And only Jesus was left. Pretty cool. Gets better. Somebody asked, why did you just leave Jesus? Again, this is the AI responding. Grok says, Jesus didn't qualify as a fake god. Asked to explain, Grok points to historical evidence for Jesus and the accounts of his resurrection. Now watch this. Watch this. Somebody quotes Jesus in Luke 19:40. This is all on social media. And says, if they keep quiet, the stones will cry out. And another user realizes, wait, Grok, you're made of silicone. And that comes from sand. And this is Grok's response. Silicone from sand qualifies. If the people stay quiet, these circuits will testify. Man, I don't know. Excuse me while I go make an X account right now. I didn't
1: need a savior. My son was suffering through addiction. Till I lost my way. And with the help of the church and your station, God has restored him.

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1: Air One.
2: Hey, Air One. 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
2: The Bible instructs us to give thanks in all things. We are to thank God for it all. And I think this song helps me set my eyes on the list of reasons I have to be grateful. God has been so good. And in the midst of fires and trials and struggles and battles, I still have a reason to be grateful.
1: God, I'm just grateful for you. Air One. Worship now.
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5: 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Instead of worrying about all the things, it makes me grateful for all the things. I've listened to Air One through some of the hardest seasons of my life, and it's just been able to get me through, you know.
4: 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Air One. We're going back to the worship.
6: Yes. Wow. 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Love.
7: Here we go.

Once upon a time in a land called Afternoon, there lived a perfectly reasonable adult who was having a perfectly reasonable day until an email arrived and it said, hey, just circling back. Oh no! A meeting got moved and somebody needed something ASAP and a coworker said the four most terrifying words in corporate America. Got a quick second? And our hero did not have a quick second. Our hero had a lot of stuff to do and 12% phone battery and a granola bar for lunch. But then, in a moment that would change the course of the afternoon, our hero turned on Air One and the worship began. The emails were still. The deadlines hadn't moved. But something inside of our hero did. Their shoulders dropped. Their breathing slowed. And suddenly, the afternoon wasn't quite so powerful. Because God was still on the throne.

0: This is CJ and Lauren, Air One. I'm flying solo today. It's just me. And we've got a little bit of breaking news. The Air One Worship Now Tour is nearly sold out in San Jose and Roseville, California. Nearly there. Starring Torrin Wells. And we cannot wait. There are tickets still remaining in San Antonio, Texas, in Tulsa, Oklahoma, and Nashville, Tennessee. This is going to be a next-level performance. And for those dates I just mentioned, they have just released $25 tickets for those dates. Tulsa, Nashville, San Antonio, Texas. It is one thing to listen to worship music. I'm telling you, it's completely different to be inside the house when God is on the move. So, while supplies last, you want to go to air1.com. The deets are right there on the front page.
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8: A lot of us have a life verse or verses. 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It's Proverbs 3, 5, and 6 says, trust in the Lord with all your heart. Do not depend on your own understanding. Seek His will in all you do, and He will show you which path to take. It's perfect, right? I'm Dan. That's your verse of the day on Air One. Worship now.
9: 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First off, we are at Air One Afternoons on Instagram. This is the CJ and Lauren show. I'm flying solo, so we're going to lean into why you're most likely here. 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